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0: 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Are we transporting one to corrections, break? One, 7-1, we'll be waiting on a tow.
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Adapt 8. Tabitha Dwight is requesting contact 825 Southeast Jackson Street regarding a 10-year-old who's having behavioral issues.

74-1135. You're en route for, it's a two-vehicle motor vehicle accident, unknown injuries in the area of 5263 Northeast Stevens Street. We're getting further at this time.

0: responding to the Stevens crash. There is no road blockage. Both vehicles are in the driveway of the duplex near the location at this time.
1: We have a unknown injury, MVA, in the area of 5263 Northeast Stevens Street. Looks like it possibly happens on private property. We can advise.
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3: Unit 2 covered 1174. Go ahead. 1174 is on scene. We have two vehicles on the driveway. No lane blockage. We'll be out investigating, establishing Stevens command.
0: I copy, two-vehicle accident, no blockage, out investigating, establishing Stevens command, 1792. 1172, go ahead.
2: 1172, transferring to Mercy.
4: I have one detained about a 469 Hewitt.
1: You need another unit?
0: Medical aid, 30 Manor Loop in Roseburg.

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1: Fire dispatch, Stevens Command.
0: Fire dispatch.
1: This is an odd injury, all responding can cancel.
0: Stevens Command, I copy. All responding units can cancel non-injury accident, 1721.

0: 5, did you copy? Dispatch to 1135.
1: We are getting several reports of a female who is nude walking in the roadway near Page and Thor Circle. She's currently in the area of Winchester Elementary.
0: Here in route for 79-year-old female, conscious breathing, having difficulty walking, having problems functioning, complaining of pain in her buttocks, possible infection.

0: 3129. Can you hear me now? The crash should be mine on North North Center. I'll be en route to that. Is the other driver on scene?
1: All drivers are on scene and it's confirmed non-injury.
0: Copy.
2: Copy, name DOB.
3: 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Anyway.

0: Yeah, copy that. You're code 4 on Hewitt. Just confirming you don't need any additional units.
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0: I copy 1724.

0: 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Is fire still on scene of the crash?
1: From 1174 is on scene.
0: Copy. Can you have them confirm it was in the driveway? If so, we're not going to be...

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2: I have a Cherokee Avenue in Roseburg.

0: 7 Lloyd Ave, medical aid 485 Cherokee Avenue in Roseburg, crosses with Olita. We've got most recently said that she was hitting bystanders' vehicles and was near the totem market. In the garage, unknown medical issue. She is breathing. Unknown further.
1: 3157.
2: Twelve two.

0: dispatch, Stevens Command.
1: Fire dispatch.
0: This command is terminated. 1174 is going to be responding to Cherokee. Subjects on scene on Stevens are still requesting a deputy response to handle insurance dispute.
1: 1729.
0: Dispatch 2204.
1: Standby for 911.

0: 30168. You get past Trina 758, I'm 12-2 in the air.
1: Copy, we're still getting several calls on it, and she last seen throwing items into the roadway.
0: Where was the last location?
1: Or the laundromat.
0: Copy. 30.9, we're being flagged down at 5367 Northeast Stevens down the driveway. We'll be down there.
2: I'll be responding to 601. This area is outside of Glide's response area, though. It probably can't be seen from Fred Meyer.
1: Three two zero.

0: or the name of the male that contacted our PR, is his name is Fred Meyer. Our PR lives in Looking Glass. She's a dispatcher for a logging company. She received the call over the dispatch radio from Fred Myers advising of smoke in the area. His description was a steamboat across a creek.
1: Go ahead.

0: 1241.
1: Paris on scene, I'll be 1241.

0: 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Fire dispatch to 2204.
1: 2204.
0: 04, the U.S. Forest Service was given the info only. Are you going to respond?
1: I will advise in another couple minutes. Probably not, so.
0: Okay, I'll leave you attached. Just let me know.

0: have a left assist 535 South State Street in Sutherland, crosses with Creekside Valentine.
1: Dispatch 6876.
0: Fire dispatch.
1: 6 is going to be unavailable for a long distance to OHSU.
0: I copy 1739. We're still getting further.
2: Up steamboat.
0: 1739.
3: I'll be 12-1 break. Regarding that disturbance, I saw Ricky Berry and Brittany Jansen in the area when I was driving through with the custody.

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2: The Resburg 36.
0: I think I'm missing a letter. Correction. Nope. Sounds like verbal only that the caller saw.
2: I'll be 12-2.
0: 1041. Lost of Whitaker is returning 1221, suspended driving under carry DWS violation, copy 1225, info only. Showing a restraining order for Jared Whitaker, where he is the respondent. He does have a history of Adam and David and conceal, and the protected party on that RO is going to be a Sony Spence.

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0: 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Will advise.
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3: 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We're 12-1.
0: Copy. Could you respond to incident 758 with the deputy?
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0: Note update, did you copy that?
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0: 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Third and up in Canada.
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2: 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IID required.

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1: Descriptors are 6'1", 60, brown and blue. This for dangerous drugs. Original charge is UP meth. History of 1258. Bail is 2500. 10% okay, and that's out of DCSO. No one.
2: 30 Roseburg 36. 10/21 game of date of birth, Washington, Oregon. Edward, Edward, Nora, Edward, Robert, first of Amy, Adam, Mary, Yellow, middle of Elizabeth, 12/17/73.

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0: 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He is watching to go up. Copy. You can show me right to the jail. Copy beginning.
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0: 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He just went out on traffic, but 5 is 12-1.
1: Negative 36 has interest in her, so I was trying to get all in.
2: Okay. 30, Resberg, 36, 12-1, warning, break.
0: Resberg 11 is out with Jennifer Galusha at the bike jumps.

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Endorsement, Mary.

0: Jackson from 36. I'm going to be slightly delayed. They have the whole bridge covered.
1: 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I'm good for
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0: 168, copy, disturbance with a firearm involved.
1: One,
0: 401 U Lane. There's subjects fighting and there's a firearm. Ray Valier, I believe, has a firearm, and this is third hand information to us. He's possibly threatening his sister Sherry Butler with it.
1: One,

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2: 3106, Grandpa, I'm responding from Green.
1: 69, copy. Caller is a Harvey Saul and is advising that the subjects are out by the mailboxes, and a Ray Villierborn in 50 is 1221 suspended.

0: responding to you, Lane. The caller's advising it sounds like things have calmed down, that there's a third person, a subject named Dennis, involved, unknown last on him.
1: One of six.

32 units responding. The caller's advising that recently had a stroke. His behavior's been erratic. There's no children on scene. All subjects are elderly.

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0: 12-3,

0: 32 and 3.
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1: UTL, and I attempted to call back the PR, no answer. 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
2: 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There is a strobe going off inside the building. Try to access.
1: 1845. Right now.
3: Assist 27,
1: copy. You can tell me when and Grant can unlock the door for you.
2: Columbia Bank Command copies. We're at the front door now.

0: Star Dispatch to Columbia Bank. It is showing unlocked now. You might have to give it a good tug. Go 41.
1: They're clearing it off. I'll answer one.
0: 1047. Grant is asking that you go to a side door that can give you access. The front door is a manual lock.
2: Command, copy.
3: The correct phone number, and is it also correct you didn't leave a name or anything?
4: He called from a 911 only phone and affirm he disconnected, didn't give us any further.
3: 27 copy, cleared out.
2: Light us in the building.
1: Send me the alarm. I'll advise on the back.
4: Could you see if I copy other yellow traffic? Go ahead.
2: Not as reported,
4: I could not copy the rest. Command?
2: Go ahead.
0: And the gentleman that was giving you guys access is requesting a call back. His number's in the call with the dispo.
3: Lodged out at 30 PC.

0: Called back. We're going to try and make a call to the friend and we'll clear it out.
1: 27, copy.
2: Morgan 155, Queens, Nora, William. I don't need to read back.

Sutherland 27. Check near, now it looks like 4th and Sherwood for a vehicle that was on East 3rd, driving recklessly, speeding. The caller's at approximately 100. It's a silver Audi, no plate info. It's going to be a four-door, occupied by two subjects, last seen westbound 4th and Sherwood headed towards Central. Project 36.

0: 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Garden Valley and Ellen, Oregon 439, Nora Henry King.
1: I'll be out with 216, I copy.

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I could not copy 12-5. 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

Sawgrass Court.

0: with 11 at back for a disturbance on Southeast Jackson. You're en route for a 30-year-old male. He is a type 1 diabetic. He's been having kidney issues, and he's swollen full of water. No known injuries, no known weapons or intoxicants. There are three other children in the house. The problem half is currently outside in a gray shirt with a phoenix on it and has leopard print leggings.
1: Copy. Can you also see for that in the phone as well?
0: Update. 3170, last of Barker returns. Suspended driving uninsured, DWS violation. Copy 1225 info only.
2: QB 455, Robert George King.
0: Thank you. County only, and he does have another 1224 out of Idaho that was for heroin possession that is extraditable in Idaho only, otherwise 1221.
3: Blood
0: sugar is at 180. He does have an insulin pump.
3: Right, so I'll drive as a vehicle to 1.

0: On 12-4 with a PR from the truck and travel, advising somebody just took their black BMW 335i break. They advise it's a two-door with a temp tag in the window. Sounds like it might have been taken by somebody they know. Break. Pre-alert. Medical aid. Scene is not secure. Type 254 Northwest Civil Bend Avenue in Winston. Well, the PR thinks that they're headed northbound, possibly driven by a female named Ronnie.
1: Copy.
0: 76, have a medical aid. Scene is not secure. 254 Northwest Civil Bend Avenue in Winston crosses with Division and Cherry.

0: 30 West, 1020. I've got a welfare check request, 254 Northwest Civil Bend, on a Dion Duke and Cell break. Sounds like they've been making suicidal statements over the phone most of the day and sent the PR pictures of various injuries. We are sending medical, they'll be staging.
1: I'm going to have you stage for a welfare check on a 32-year-old male. He's been talking about suicide and has sent our PR pictures of him cutting himself. He showed pictures of cutting himself on his wrist and his neck. Law enforcement is en route.
0: Ben.
2: 30 rows for 36 traffic.
0: 1241.
3: Petmar, Garden Valley, Oregon 505, George, Nora, Mary.
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0: I'm at the 104 interchange. I can keep an eye out for that vehicle from truck in trouble.
1: The driver's side headlight is dim. They said it is a convertible, and they think the tire on the rear passenger side was starting to get low.

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Glade Grand Apartment, 730 Southeast Cass Avenue, number 209 in Roseburg. Umpqua Valley Ambulance, have a medical aid at 730 Southeast Cass Avenue, number 209. This will be the Grand Apartments, crosses with Rose and Steve.

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0: 733-6871, here in Rutherford 67-year-old male, conscious, difficulty breathing, having chest pain. He's been feeling bad for 3 days, coughing up blood, has a history of AFib, thinks he's on blood thinners.
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0: Copy, no weapons.

0: 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Just confirming you copied as well.
1: Affirm.
0: 30, less than 20.
1: 41.
0: Just a status check. I've still got medical staging.
1: 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All the lights are off. Nobody's answering. I'm on the phone with the PR.

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0: 30, Rosebud 33. Sam River right was moved along, and I gave 12-4 to the PR, 12-1.
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be attempt to locate public safety issue, Diamond Lake and Stevens break. 30 continuing attempt to locate a white Honda, Oregon plate 484, Nora Tom Yellow, driving without lights. Last seen headed, turning on to Harvard from Stevens. If located, advise nothing further, 30 clear, 1934.

0: 3170.
1: 30.
0: Attempted multiple 12-4s, go straight to voicemail. Let me tell them.
2: Set up at the 135.
1: Copy. 3727, just for info, it is a sign stolen now. It was described as a black two-door BMW 335i with a temp tag brake. It is occupied by the driver and a dog. They said the driver's side headlight was dim, and it is a convertible.
2: If the top was up or down.
1: 3818, do we know if the top was up or down on the convertible?
3: You're extremely unreadable. Can you 12-5?
1: Was the top up or down on the car?
3: Stand by.
1: 30 goes for 33.
0: Go ahead.
1: 1257, suspicious.
0: Copy.
3: 30818, the top was up.
1: 7.
3: And for info, it's a hard top.
0: Roseburg 11.
1: 30.
0: I'm 12.

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1: 8-12-4, straight to voicemail, 12-1.
0: Go ahead.
2: For information, the vehicle is a hard top convertible, and it had the top on the vehicle when it left.
3: I checked the 154 UTL so far. I'll keep checking north.

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Leave me on so I can make a 12-4 to the VR.

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0: 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We'll be in the Big Ireland lot. 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

0: 31. Have an unknown fire at the Budget 16, 1067 Northeast Stevens Street in Roseburg.
1: We'll be out of the jail and follow up.
2: Negative. It should maybe have a trip permit if you could see that. I just called them to see if they by any chance pulled the VIN. They have not.

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0: 176, George Street, Rosewood.
1: 3-13-31, you're en route for an unknown fire in the parking lot. Our PO works across the street and can see open flames. Flames not too high. Cannot tell what's on fire and unknown if anyone is around. Could not copy, toll 5. Firm case number is 6245-6245. 162, do you want me to put your current call on hold or clear it for now?
2: Where are UTL, all the areas around I-5 for that car?
1: One 17, a copy if there's another unit, read by us.
3: 30, call 27. Okay, it wasn't the vehicle, I'm going to go ahead and say it, the 145.
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3101, it's going to be a black two-door BMW 335i, temp tag in the window.

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0: Rosberg 36.
1: That he thinks the male knows that he's been called in. He was last seen wearing camo, did not have a spotlight, but was speeding up the hill. The male was last seen wearing camo, did not have a spotlight, but was speeding up the hill.
2: Copy.
1: 3727, I reopened the call. Do you want me to close it again?
2: I'll give him a 12-4, but I'm not going to be responding.
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1: I'm ETL. I'm going to head back towards Sutherland. You can tell me 12-1.
2: 1 suspended driver attributed a violation, and I am showing that he has a registered SO hit in here. If you can confirm the address of 222 Penny Hill Lane.
0: 38 units, copy attempt to locate. Sign stolen vehicle for 818, break. 30 continuing, attempt to locate a black two-door 2011 BMW 335i with temp tag occupied by two subjects and a dog, taken from the area of the Seven Feathers truck and travel around 1900 hours, possibly northbound on I-5 en route to Portland. If located, advise 818. Nothing further. 30 clear, 2019.

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2: Good.
0: At the Curtin General Store, 147 Bear Creek, a male and female that were holding a six-year-old female down on the ground, restraining them. Break. PR is advising she's heard the child screaming from a residence about a quarter mile away and went to check and found the child being held down. We're still on 12-4 trying to get further.
2: Copy.
3: I am UTL on that temp tag out of Oregon. 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

0: 117. The subjects are going to be associated with a early 2000s model gray van. There's a lot of items inside and on the roof. Break. Looks like they're all in the vehicle driving toward the Shell gas station, unknown plate. The peer did ask one of the subjects if they needed anything, and they advised that they just had a child throwing a fit.
1: 3160 on the opposite of the Shell. The plate's Iowa, Henry Charles Boyd, 249.
0: Henry Charles Boyd, I couldn't cover the rest.
1: 249 out of Iowa.

30170, lot 2. 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

0: capabilities. A 12-4 request for you in the Highway 42 call from the PR.
1: Copy.
0: 3170, I believe it looks like 6 convicted felony.
2: John Tom Mary, Robert King 4, David Victor 4, Adam 50, 86853.
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0: That VIN returns to a 2010 Toyota RAV, last registered to Trimble, first of Marcia or Richard, out of Roseburg, showing current State Farm insurance.
1: Thank you.
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0: 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Division of Maple, Washington, Charles Victor, Charles 5154.
1: 4.
2: I copy 841.
3: This is both by ODL. First is 402-6948. Break for a second.
1: Go ahead.
3: That was 412. You may have to go ahead. It's going to be 795-715.
1: You're en route for a 54-year-old male. He's conscious and breathing. He is bleeding from his main artery where he had surgery yesterday. He had heart surgery. The doctor told him if he started bleeding to go to the ER right away. He was changing his bandage and he could see and feel it pulsing. The patient is feeling faint. He'll be on the front porch.
3: There's really something. B-12-1.
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0: I've just got a suspicious pending at Shop Smart. It's a older female who seems lost.
1: Copy, I believe that may be related.
0: Copy that. It's an older female. I believe she said her name was Debbie. She's in a purple shirt and gray sweatpants.
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three-wheeler, possible accident in the area of 2697 Green Valley Road. Report of an accident in front of 2697 Green Valley Road in Oakland. Our PR heard it, possibly involving a cattle trailer. 6871, I copy your responding. Oakland Fire also respond. Report of a possible accident near 2697 Green Valley Road, cross with Rochester Bridge. Caller heard the accident, thought it was possibly involving a cattle trailer, unknown if it was loaded. They're seeing lights out in the field by the sharp corner near there.

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2: 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Will be responding to the scene.
0: Copy that you're responding to the scene. And do you want any additional pages for manpower?
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0: 21 30 33, Roseburg 11 to back, copy an alarm. For 11, it's going to be 462 Northeast Winchester. Wandering Minds Counseling. It's a glass break notification showing on the Winchester side of the building. Umpqua Valley Ambulance respond medical aid at 863 Northeast Alameda and Roseburg, cross with Sunset, 2110.
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0: Before I copy, you're en route. 1333, also respond medical aid. 863 Northeast Alameda. It's for a 63-year-old male, conscious and breathing. He's not been feeling well, vomiting. Onset was a few days ago.

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0: 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Drop two.
1: We don't see anything outside. We might be needing entrance.
2: I copy your 12-2. Roseburg 5, if you have traffic, you were covered. 12-5.
1: Broken windows, but we're on the phone with the owner.
2: No, 13.
0: 3170.
2: 70, go ahead.
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0: Bird, 11. There was a male running from the area south on Winchester Break.
1: We have one pickup truck off the roadway on its side. We'll be out next to establishing Green Valley Command.
0: And across Stevens toward the point.
2: Up off the roadway on its side, establishing Green Valley Command at 21.
0: 30 Roseburg 11. He was coming from the area of the glass break along.
2: Roseburg 5, do you copy?
3: Roseburg 33. Roseburg 5, that's 4-4 with the CR trying to get the code for the door. Can you re-advise?
2: 11 saw a male running from the area of the business southbound on Winchester. He was headed up Stevens toward the point, white shirt, jeans, carrying a black jacket.
0: 30 Roseburg 11, he just ran across the street again. I saw him from the point towards Winchester through the Dairy Queen parking lot.
4: 3106, I'm out with him, Dairy Queen parking lot.
5: Fire dispatch 2402 is on the scene.
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2: 30.
4: For info, I'm out with both subjects. Single minute. Motor vehicle crash. No injuries are currently being reported at this time. Code 4.
2: 2117.
3: 30 Roseburg 33. I'm out with the mail at Dairy Queen.
4: 6874, you can cancel. Charles 535514. Last name Meyer.
2: Happy, go to the next.
6: Edward Charles Ocean Ida Tom Edward. First name Edward Lincoln Ida John Adam Henry. Date of birth January 14th,
2: 2009. Roger 36, 2118.
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3: It doesn't appear that the mail is associated with the Winchester call.
2: 1221, he's valid instruction permit.
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0: 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This is a minor.
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0: 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Male's no longer detained. Speed 12-1.
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0: 22.
4: 30, can you copy now?
3: Dispatch
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0: 2304, go ahead.
3: 2304 is en route to station 1 with 2 for 2372.
0: 2304, I copy that traffic, and 2371 just made themselves available. I think they may handle... Fire dispatch 2371, confirming that you'll be handling Umpqua Highway 99 call. Do you want 2372 to continue?
1: Negative, they can cancel. 2371 will handle.
0: Copy. 2304, did you copy that?
3: 2304, copy.
0: 2120.

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0: 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He suspended driving uninsured database violation. Copy 1225 info only. Yeah, it's a restricted warrant issuing city only out of RPD for FTA on DUI.
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1: 39. Respect 33, Brosberg 11, copy a domestic on Oswego.
0: Go ahead.
1: 33 and Rosberg 11, RPR Chris at Beamer at 2053 Northeast Oswego, advising Armorio Plush is there. Sounds like he's causing problems. No injuries, no known weapons involved or intoxicants. RPR is advising she was confronting the male about his behavior. She asked him to leave. He's currently holding their newborn. There are three of their children on scene.
2: Kill the vehicle. I called the PR and advised him he has to report it to Joe County. I'll be 12-1.
1: Cut 3, 2140.

0: 813, 10 and 20 on 1 through Oregon and California. Last of Fessler, Sam, Edward, Sam, Lincoln, Edward, Robert. First of Brenda, middle of Lee, date of birth 10-4 of 80.
1: Confirming 3-4 of 80.
0: 11,

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1: 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We'll be investigating.

0: 30 Rosberg 33 for info. The PR is going to be 1221 valid. She's a protected party in a protection order not involving this male. The male half, 1221 revoked, habitual offender, DDS misdemeanor, also registered sex offender.
1: Copy.

0: I'm not sure if it's the same PR, but we've got another 12-4 at Alameda and Sunset. Male in a red jacket, black pants. He's smoking next to a bicycle, standing under a light in the parking lot near the apartments. You think he's 1228, shouldn't be there.
1: I'm out with him.
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0: 36-1.
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0: Brunswick 36, I copy 2146.
1: Brunswick 11, 33. Both units 12-2.
0: Units, you covered again. Brunswick 33, I copy both units 12-2. Brunswick 11, do you have further? Fire dispatch.
2: 2371 transporting to Mercy.
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1: Can you go ahead and print out his documentation as correction?
2: Recess.
1: Right.
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1: It's going to be Elijah.

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I'm going to follow 107 for a while. Fire's going to provide traffic control, and the custody's father is going to tow the vehicle.

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1: Perfect.
0: 34 tonight. Are there any additional verifiers for my call?
1: I'll check.
0: 118-234.

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1: Winston 20 to back, copy a disturbance, Barbara apartment. Winston 20, it's going to be 491 Northwest Barber, number 2. Our PR Alexis is advising her boyfriend, Phoenix Atkins, is intoxicated. He took her firearm and shot it in the apartment and left. No reported injuries. He drives a 2016 blue Subaru WRX. Looks like she has his location and can see that he's headed towards Green, passing Pepsi Road.
2: Copy. Can you advise DCSO?
3: I copy. 31 Schneider, I copy. Did he take the gun with him?
1: That's affirmative. It does sound like he took the firearm with him. The PR is advising there was one round in the chamber. He shot it in the bedroom and then left.
2: Separated, both units 12-1, break. 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
0: 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Last known location was at the McDonald's intersection. His location has since stopped.
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2: 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I'm about 30 seconds out.
3: Copy, go around the pump to us. We're going to wait for you to take him in custody. We cannot see inside the car.
2: Okay.

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1: 1 in custody, vehicle clear, 30 and Law 1 is 1234, Law 1, 1234, 2201.

0: 30, rest for 36, code 4. 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
1: Affirm, I'm 1234. And Winston 22 is available. Can you advise him that the PR was following the officer? She was advised to park at Taco Bell in a black Subaru and wait there for contact. It does sound like she had been drinking.
0: I'll advise him.

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1: 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I did not hear any gunshots. I'm 12-2 in the area.

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0: 21 suspended. Third appear hearing, GWS violation, break. Also suspended, GWS violation, IID required, and has non-extraditable 1224, issuing county only out of Josephine.
1: Copy.

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0: 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We're now with headed for DUI and released to a parent. He's showing you it's still on.
1: Three oh nine.

0: 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I'm going to be out with two people western at the trestle down by the river.
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0: 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Lab 34 is arriving on scene, nothing showing commercial structure, audible alarm sounding. 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

news. Copy attempt to locate welfare check for Lebanon PD. Continuing attempt to locate a Kathy Clark, 624-49, Chiefs 54145, gray or brown, associated with a gray 2020 Subaru Impreza 4-door, Oregon plate 545, Mary Lincoln King, break. Female left her sister's house in Roseburg area around 1500 hours and went the wrong direction. Lost spoke to family 1900 hours, so she got turned around and was northbound toward Lebanon. Has not answered her phone since. If located, check welfare and advise. Nothing further. 30 clear. 2321.

0: that. 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
1: You've reset the alarm. 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
0: Copy. There is an open man door on the side. 2322. 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
1: 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He fell and is not injured. 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The lights are on and the door is unlocked.
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1: 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Highway 101 and 8th in Winchester Bay with Zebra Boy King 033.
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0: 481 on scene, 2333. 2 here in Rockford, 40-year-old female, conscious, some difficulty breathing, having abdominal pain, started around noon, she's nauseated, having some rectal bleeding, has a history of diverticulitis.
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0: 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Highway 12-1. She'll be somewhere in the area of the hotel for ADAPT if they want to try to contact her.
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0: 3166, 1021, aiming date of birth through Montana and Oregon. Last is Mayo, Mary Adam Yellow Ocean. First is Joseph with a PH, Milo William. Date of birth is 10/31 of 2003.
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0: Valley Ambulance, 1333. I have a medical aid at 885 Northeast Sunset Street in Roseburg at the Highland Apartments.
1: Last of Rankin, first of Charles Middle Allen, date of birth 6/14 at 1959, is 1221 Valid, Oregon. Additionally, he is registered sex offender out of Multnomah County, level 1, non expiring. Date of last contact was June of this year.
2: Out on test.
1: I copy. Additionally, he is a corrections offender. Again, out of Multnomah County.
0: Ground in front of apartment number 23. Appears to be in her 70s. Conscious and breathing. Has fallen a couple times this week.
1: Actually, 44 hours.

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2: 2345. 7. 12-2, I'll be at the Mercy Hospice with Michelle.
1: Up 7.

one advising that he's confused, and a female saying they need help. The PR says that the female has a knife and has cut her arms, not her wrists. There's a hazard at that location for an intoxicated male in the past who had pulled a knife on EMTs during training.

0: 770 for additional. She said that her brother is present, that her arms are bleeding badly, and that she's currently intoxicated, still drinking and still cutting. Break. She is now advising that she wants to stab her brother. From files, her brother is going to be David Young, and that's who the hazard code was on. 8 Starbuck Lane, Myrtle Creek, crosses with North Myrtle Road.
1: Copies.
0: 2251.
1: Fire dispatch 6874, is ADAPT available to respond?
2: Copied it. I'm sure you can copy my radio.
0: Didn't copy if it was 179 or 170, it cut off, but I copy now.

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1: 76, I copy. 1333, did you copy? Three to back, copy domestic at the Clearwater Apartments. Apartment number 23, the male's yelling at the female. It sounds verbal only at this time. There are two smaller children. The male's calling the female names. PR is able to hear him over the TV. The female's crying. They'll be in apartment number 23.
0: Copy.
1: 353.

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0: had traffic earlier. I wasn't able to copy. 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
1: Hey, firm. We're out in front of the Mercy Hospice offices on Eden Bower. 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
0: 2355.

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1: Well, the PR did make some comments to the other subject there, telling him to back up or that she would stab him. She also advised that she has a broken hip and a broken toe and is unable to walk, but she did say she would set the knife down.

0: 36. That was one behind Sportsman.
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1: Does he have a current or active probation officer?
0: Affirm, I am showing a first and last with daytime and nighttime contact numbers. Do you want me to put those in the call?
1: Affirm also, or if you have a second, let's see if they want to do a detainer on him. He does have intoxicants on board.
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Up here is Buckingham Valley Ambulance, also respond. Medical aid at the Rosebrook Mobile Home Park, 2071 Northeast Stevens Street. The patient's walked out and will be waiting at the entrance of the park. 18 years old, conscious with difficulty breathing, history of asthma. He doesn't have any breathing treatments available and has been having some pretty severe wheezing. I copy. You're also responding at 000.

0: Been around to Douglas County Corrections, starting mileage 859.
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0: 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ETA is approximately 20 minutes. Midnight, 12 hours.

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He's taken 3 Nitro with no relief.

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Passing custody on a POH. He's following the ambulance to mercy. 118 is stolen.

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0: If we have no further calls on 867, you can clear it.
2: Roseburg, 28. Show me out with a camp at Stewart Park by the bathrooms.
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0: 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Lot 2, 1226, is there 44?
1: Dispatch, 2371.
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1: 2371's out with a walk-in. We're going to be transporting to a river bend. You can show us transporting.
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0: 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Show me out with the Prius from that previous public assist I had. Big O tires. It's a South Carolina plate.
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1: When you have the chance, can you revise the plate? I don't know if I copied it right.
0: Affirmative. South Carolina, 9556 Robert Union on a 05 Prius.

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0: Brother 36, 109.

0: Dorman, 1221. 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GDBS misdemeanor. One
1: 30 Roseburg, 28. Show me out with one behind Cherokee Spice.
0: Roseburg, 28. I can copy. Go ahead.
1: Behind Teriyaki Spice.
0: What?
1: 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And that'll be Berwangi Watts.
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0: Hotel 23 traffic. It'll be Dollar Tree parking lot, Washington Plate, David 83642, George.
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1: Good.
0: He's got an RPD only warrant for trespass crimis 2 in Sutherland. He'd be 1221.
1: Copy, I'm code 4.
0: Right, 203.

0: 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Driver said it's 12-1.
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1: 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Charles Boy, 62333.
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M4 in urine route, Pinepeak Mobile Home Park, 1200 East Central, number 61, for a 69-year-old female, unconscious and breathing, complaining of right buttock pain from a fall that occurred 3 weeks ago.

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1: Idaho Plate, 1 Adam, San Lincoln Frank, 9 Union.

0: 16 down. Show me out on traffic with a trooper. I have southbound to 143.
1: Confirming the 143.
0: Okay. 3106, 1226.

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0: 30 Roseburg 28 traffic. Parking lot of McDonald's on Stewart Parkway, 419 Queen Sam Henry.
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0: 2371's en route.
1: 71 en route. This will be for difficulty breathing 4683 Umpqua Highway 89 at 547.

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1: 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She's at the facility for a displaced fracture. She's diabetic, has acute kidney failure, AFib, and other issues.

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0: 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We will first respond to Umpqua Valley.
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2: Fire dispatch 6872.
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2: 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We are passing by Costco. 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

0: Area check pending. Report of a reckless driver that exited at Maples 13655 northbound, unknown direction from there, but it's a report of a gold Mercedes C230 with California plates that was tailgating vehicles prior to exiting.
1: Kevin.

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0: 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I have the protective person info if needed.
1: Copy if not needed.
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0: 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The 12-1 North County.
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0: 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Clear Mercy will be en route 656 for 1136 and then be en route to the MBA on 99 South.
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2: 0823. 854, Hall, Nora, Nora, break. Maybe two tires down, it's hard to tell for sure. Heavy side end damage, it's down a 10-foot embankment. Nothing too crazy.
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0: 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We're just logged in to 6872. 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
0: 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Would you guys head that direction? Copy, just give me a holler if you're needing anything else. We're going to continue east, 7M81.

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0: Restaurant 14, Jonathan Riquez, 1221. He's 1221 in Douglas County, has non-service watch 1224 out of Albany. He's revoked, habitual offender, DBS misdemeanor.
1: 14, I copy.
2: Permanent message board, Highway 101, Mopos 208.8. Can we get something on there just to notify traffic that there might be a delay?

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1: We'll let you know when we get
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0: 87, I'm 85. Highway 11, I'm off of 199.3. There's a cone in the center lane and traffic backed up on the northbound.
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0: 1601, respond for medical aid, 52 Manor Loop in Roseburg, cross that Speedway Road.
1: Schaefer break.
0: Mile post 192. 81-year-old male, possibly having a stroke. His left side is weak and unable to get out of bed.

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0: 14, Rebecca Goen, is 1221, no Oregon DL. She is a city expulsion violator. Second warning was 9:30 of 26, and she is non-serviceable 1224 out of Springfield break. Cynthia Schaefer is 1221, is a city expulsion violator. Third warning was on 7:11 of 26.
1: Can you give me the dates of that exclusion, please?
0: From 7:17 of 26 ends 1:12 of 27.

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2: 3730, are you available for a call?
3: I'm en route, 1288, something emergent.
2: I can get another unit started. I just have a 1216-124 I-5 northbound off-ramp. It's a cold call delay of approximately 20.
3: Took the 119 exit.
2: Copy, 859.

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1: You can show me 12-1 for my stop. I'll be en route to the 1216 at the 124. I'm at the 145 now.
0: Copy. And this is a delay of about 22 minutes now. The vehicle versus a juvenile. It's a student walking to school. Said they were okay. Student and driver no longer on scene.
2: I got OSP on scene now, and I got vehicle plate for you when you're ready.
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0: And now, and Gardner Fire is directing traffic.
1: Which lane is this, north or south?
0: Open.

0: 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It's a great trip. 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

0: 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Can I divert you for a theft just occurred near the Dollar General 94 Southeast Main Street?
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0: Suspects are now northbound on Main on a yellow tricycle. Should be a male rider with a female passenger. PR advised that she's carrying a purse that is full of merchandise from that location.

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0: 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Seven zero one six seven 79, Lasta Martin.
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0: could you advise them?

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0: 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David 75705.
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0: 3739. Just for info, that plate returned UTL. I do see that we had a prior with it in June, and at that time it was returning to a 2005 Chevy Impala.
1: 39 copies. The temporary plate number is going to be 141-6407.
0: And 931.
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3: 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We got a chain hooked to the vehicle. We're going to drag it off the roadway.
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0: 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Just waiting on Gardner Fire and OSP to get off the highway, and we'll pick her up and let you know.
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1: 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Rosberg 74. Mm-hmm. 1257, an abandoned vehicle.

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1: 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Highway 38, milepost 1.3 eastbound. We should be out for about 5 minutes or so.

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0: 90.
1: Extending campers and also notified them that it is fire season there to put out their warming fire. I've contacted CFPA. They're going to send a unit out to make sure the fire is fully extinguished. And they're going to be working their vehicles off of state right away. Said about they should have someone out there to remove the vehicle by tomorrow.
2: Copy that. Did you want me to start a call for that?
1: We'll give them another day or two. If they're not out there, we'll start a call for it Monday.
2: Yeah, thank you. 10-01.
3: Five, 6872, a copy responding to medical aid at 2882 Fisher Road, Roseburg, crossed with Hidden Valley and River Bend. It's going to be for a 90-year-old male, clutches and breathing, that is incoherent and confused.

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1: 10 Caneville.
0: Excuse me, sorry I'm driving, because it's 112 southbound there. It's just packed in the Boomer Scales. It's going to be a white pickup, has some type of kinks in the back, the cylinder kind, and those are going to be leaking, if you could review that.
1: Copy.

0: 30, Ritter 6. 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
1: Southbound for some vectoring. We should be here in a few hours.
2: That is this on I-5, 102 southbound?
1: That's affirmative.
2: Don't be any impacted traffic, flaggers, or pilot car needed.
1: Negative, just lane closure, A lane closure.

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1: Copy, I'm in core right now, not by NBC. Is it urgent or can I deal with it in a few?
2: Like David, Mary, X-ray. 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

0: 7 of 90. We'll be out with some more extended campers. Highway 101, mile post 220.4, southbound.
1: Can you affirm? 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
2: 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Step 3.
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0: 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It's a white Ford SUV. William, 10563.
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0: Northern 90. Occupant, he's currently working on getting the camper trailer fixed. It is the same camper trailer that I tagged last week on Wildwood, but he's going to try to be out here by tomorrow. He'll check back in on Monday, see if he's moved at all.
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0: Roseburg units. Just for information, there's going to be an A-lane closure at 102 southbound. A-lane closure, 102 southbound.
1: 4-8-12-1.
2: The ODOT's closing the A-lane at 102 south?
0: Yes.
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0: Resources provided, 12-1.

0: you 605. I've got you 12-1. Did you have anything else?
1: Right, copy, you're en route. This is a two-vehicle MVA. It'll be in front of ADAPT. One vehicle is in off the road. Unknown if there's any lane blockage at the moment.
0: Case is 6250-6250.
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1: On scene, the two vehicle MVA, both off the side of the roadway, some lane blockage. We are investigating, establishing Main Street Command.
2: 3719.
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0: drive, pull up just past the white SUV.
1: You'll be en route to a possible disturbance at 1294 Northwest Kesey Street. This is secondhand information from a Martilla McCullough saying that her husband Bill tried to strangle her last night and she's being held hostage now.
2: 19 I-5 North with a black Mitsubishi SUV. California, 9 Robert Sand, Adam 332.
1: Respect 22 and 37, it does look like there was a domestic between the same subjects on 927 and similar circumstances on 828.
2: Copies. Are there any orders in place? Has she reported similar reports in the priors as well?
1: Just that they're all domestics, different circumstances regarding the domestics, but the domestic disturbances between the same two parties.
3: Okay.

0: 31-50.
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1: 50.
2: District 22, 12-2. I'll wait for a second officer to make contact.
1: I copy, and there is mention of firearms and also a pit bull in the residence.

12/22. I got a return back on Martilla McCullough, born in 78. She's 12/21, and I don't see any orders that she's a part of.

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1: 12-2 on incident 6.

Rosebury 22 and Rosebury 37, I've looked back at more priors. They've both been assisted with ADAPT with suicidal thoughts previously, and there is an adult daughter that was living in the residence about a year ago. It's unclear if there's any children on scene today. The caller was not on scene with them, was getting information secondhand.

0: Lombardi 133, 12-9. Copy. We're getting a report of a disturbance between parties outside of RHS. I think they're both adults. Do you want me to send Roseburg for that?
1: Copy.

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1: Is it okay to hold the RHS call? Recenter Lane in Glendale.
0: That's 133.
1: Respond for medical aid 153 Reasoner Lane in Glendale. Crosses that Junction Road.

0: 3133 and Roseburg 14. Outside of Roseburg High School, it was a report of a blonde female and a brunette female who were both physically fighting, and they seemed to be attempting to walk away at the end of the call, but were described as being outside of Roseburg High School.
1: 14. 133 from the 125 southbound.
0: 1041.
1: A1, go ahead. I advised RHS, they were going to have security at least keep an eye out as well.
2: Roseburg 37, go ahead. We've been knocking for several minutes and we're not getting any answer at the door.
1: 32.
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1: Do you want to just check that parking lot? I'll check the back parking lot over here on Bellows.
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1: Roswick 6 and I are in the backyard. The back door's unlocked. We're going to try to contact them.
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0: Rosic 37, 1233. 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
0: 1046.
3: 130 is around 129.
0: 1040.
3: 143 in route.
0: In the call, it said that he was going to harm her and then himself. Previous history of firearms.
1: 30. Those are 37.
0: Go ahead, 37.
1: We are out of the house. He is alone in the house. We got her out.
3: Easy.
0: Five, 1047.
1: Roseburg 14, take Roseburg 22 with you and let's move him up to his car.
4: Did you have traffic first?

0: Rooster 37, we're sending medical to stage.
1: We have them stage at Colony Market. At this time, he's barricaded alone in the house.
0: Ellie is requesting a stage at Colony Market for the moment. Legal burn, 8800 Looking Glass Road, Roseburg.
1: Info. He tried to push his way past us when we walked in the house, pushed her onto the ground, ran into his bedroom and grabbed a gun. And that's where we're at this point. We don't have any other info on him.
0: 8800 Looking Glass Road in Roseburg. Crosses that dairy loop and access.
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1: Roseburg 6 from 37. Do you want me to move the patrol cars to block the north side of this?

0: Roseburg 6, from 37. Go ahead. Do you want me to move these two patrol cars to block off Kesey from the site?
1: Affirm, and we should probably get this block in between us out of here. Affirm, block the roadway off.
2: Dirty Roseburg 6.
1: Go ahead.
2: County units responding to you. 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
1: I think we're good for now, so we can gather some more information.
3: Be clear, 1136 will be clear and available. Command terminated.
4: Street Command, 1052.
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0: 1001, I'm going to be en route POV to the area.
1: One, I copy your en route. Asking to check location, subject's burning yard debris. And copy, attempt to locate a possible 1231 driver, the left Phoenix school break. Continuing, attempt to locate a white Dodge Julie, unknown license, that left Phoenix at about 30 ago, last seen head westbound on Diamond Lake. Advised as Brianna Dickey that came to drop off her child, ended up leaving with her child in the car, and the employees at Phoenix could smell alcohol on her breath. If located, advised 1054.

31 entry. 41. Can you look for 12-4 for the mail house?

0: I'll be out on Northwest Kesey Street near Calkins with RPD assisting with a barricaded subject.
1: I'm adding a recent call to the call.
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Rosberg 6 from 8. 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I'm in the area if you advise where you'd like me.

0: Bruiser Gate from 6.
1: Good.
0: You want to go down Spray Court. You're going to go right by the house and just try to get eyes on the backyard. Get in a position where you can watch the back.

0: Roseburg units. If you'll review the call, 75 is on.
1: Looks like he's calling. Can you transfer him to my phone?
0: Eastbound
2: 140. He's calling from inside the house. He's saying that there's an event at his residence. There's no guns involved. He has put them away. He's the only person there, and there's no reason for authorities to be there.
1: Kelly, are you still in the line transfer him?
0: 19, did you copy?
3: I cannot find that call. Can you send it to me? I'll review.
0: 750.
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1: If you could advise the unit on the south end of Kesey to go towards the east side of the road, try to make the crossfire as small as possible.
0: Dispatch last unit, re-advisor ID, go ahead.
2: 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The small debris pile in the middle of an irrigated grass field. There's no dangerous spread. I'm going to contact the owner. Is DFPA responding?
0: It is much crossfire at 1101.
3: The Spring Creek fire found no heat, no smoke. This will be the first check, and we're going to be returning to patrol in Glendale, engine 29.
2: Address is 9216 Looking Glass Road.

0: southbound 138.9, remove DD off the inside shoulder, 7M9.
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1: I'm going to be available. 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It's burning down now. 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I'm not going to be able to make access to it anyway. If the FCA wants to respond, it can.
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0: EPP. 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

0: 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Semi-truck not able to maintain lane 102 north.
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0: 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Are you done with that one?
1: Negative, you can attach me.

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1: 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They are just passing 112-1 again.
3: I copy that you made contact with a 1224 subject, and was the last name Welch?
1: The license plate should be the Zebra Tom Queen 709. It returns out of Roseburg.
2: Copy. I'll head south.

0: Curtis Andrew Welch, 531 to 72, has misdemeanor 1224 with a caution indicator for history of armed drugs, elude. That's out of DCSO. He's also a corrections offender. Do you want me to confirm that?
1: Yes, please confirm.

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1: Kobe is under pressure.
2: Those are 37. If you couldn't hear him, he's advised he's 12-2 a few times.
0: Confirming you've got him in custody.
1: Affirm.
0: 1207 out. Go ahead.
3: 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I'm hung up on this call.
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0: 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South Elk Creek Road and Drain crosses at Grimes and Cole.
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0: Okay, 7-1-12-18. 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
0: 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And can you notify them of a stroke alert? And we're about 25 minutes out. 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

1, respond to a medical aid at 798 Churchill Drive, Oakland. Raccoon. It's going to be a 490-year-old female. Glastonbury, the wobbly gait, she's falling, possible stroke, onset, and so on.

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0: Union 760.
1: Lieutenant, try and make a 12-4 as well.
0: 3, you can send me 59.
1: Is actually going to make a 12-4 on that. Do you think I could have you check on incident 65 for the city?
0: Abram.
1: Copy. This is a possible burg in progress. It sounds like an FED should have previously been posted and everyone should be out of that residence, but the owner is getting secondhand information that there are people removing items from the residence now, and I'll check and see if there's been an FED posted.

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It's going to be for a 102-year-old male, conscious and breathing, requesting lift assistance.

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0: it. 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

1031, I'm going to respond to a medical aid out. Roseburg High School, 400 West Harvard Avenue. Regular public assist at 1726 Northeast Reagan Drive, Roseburg. 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
1: Gold sedan, 940 Frank Mary Lincoln.
0: That is non-responsive due to a ALCH. They're about 15 or 16 years old. Campus security is currently with them.

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1: Copy, responding to the public assist at 1726 Northeast Reagan Drive in Roseburg, crossing with Rocky Ridge and Norma Jean. It's going to be a left assist for a 300-pound male, cautious of breathing, not injured.

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3: Norfolk 37, suspect male is wearing gray pants and a blue Dodgers t-shirt.
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0: 3135.
1: Resic 37. For info, the male is still inside the residence with the door open. Sounds like he's squatting and pointing at the officers.
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1: 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We are UTL so far. We'll continue down Southeast Stevens for a little bit, see if we can locate.
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1: 141.
0: 31, go ahead. Seems like we're getting a call from the person that was involved in the vehicle, and it's reported near the Diamond Lake Roseburg Library. Looks like it's going to be on Diamond Lake, not on Stephen.
1: 1331 copies. 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
1: 2092 Austin Road, Brunswick. 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
0: 1/2, Uncle Valley Ambulance respond to Minocle 8 at 1115 Alvernia Street, Minocle Creek, cross with Walnut. Fire dispatch, 1331, go.
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be responding to Middle Creek 8 at 1115 Albernia Street, Middle Creek Cross with Bulma. It's going to be for 83-year-old male, constant breathing, has had a nosebleed for about 3 hours, passing clots and won't stop. Roseway 74, 1257, incident 74.

0: You can attach me to 90 and I'll be 12 too.
1: Report of an unknown female on the property at 829 C Street in Sutherland. Seen from security cameras, there's a purple stroller on the patio and the female's wearing sunglasses. Dispatch.
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76, respond to an event at 160 Northeast Rose Ridge Drive, 168 at the ADAPT, 406 Northeast Winchester Street, Rose Ridge. Want to go ahead and respond to an event at the ADAPT opioid treatment program, 406 Northeast Winchester Street, Rose Ridge.

location located at the Adapt Opioid Treatment Program, 406 Northeast Winchester Street. It's a report of a 31-year-old female, conscious and breathing, that is full term, and her water broke yesterday. I copy responding 708 at 160 Northeast Rose Ridge Drive, Winston. It's going to be for a 17-year-old male, conscious and breathing, that feels like his stomach is going to explode.

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1: 5109 northbound lumber all over the side of the road. We picked it up and we're moving it.
0: Go ahead.
2: 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Address 3480 Newton Creek. Break. And this will be 100 acres of grass and highly visible from Roseburg, I-5, North Bank, Sutherland, 138 East, and Winchester.

6871. 6871. 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OB, can you notify them of a pulse nerve patient water broke yesterday? And we're about 10, 12 minutes out.

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0: 6872 is responding. This is Colin Cannonville from Roseburg. Can you dispatch first responders?
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0: 30, Resident 37. Male has not exited the residence, but he is standing on the doorway now.
1: Dispatch.
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0: 19, he just head around the corner, but fell back. We can't see him.
1: For info, that's the detached garage where the long guns are supposed to be stored.

0: 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He just keeps looking back and forth at the Delta and North team.
1: You can clear that out with Disco 1. I reviewed it.
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1: Steinecker turns red. Hey, we're at that barn. Where do we go from there? Straight or right uphill or left downhill?
3: The three hunting cabins, just stay left going up the hill, and then from there you just stay right all the way to the ridge.
1: Okay. Yeah, we might have gone too far. We'll double back and we'll find. Did you guys start lighting yet?
3: Negative, I'm up top of them.
1: Okay. Don't wait for us.

0: 19 from 37. Is he talking to Resburg 6?
1: Hey, Prop, they're talking back and forth now.
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0: 7.
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0: Go ahead.
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Sky B4A, 92-year-old female, quadruple breathing on the phone, enter her head.

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1: 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If there is another unit, you were covered. Repeat.
2: 1135 is responding to Cleveland.

Butcher Gate from Resurrect 6. If you guys could get into the backyard, you'd be able to tase them through that carport. His phone's dead, so he shouldn't be able to get any camera notifications.

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1: 100 South East Cordelia Drive at the Valley View Retirement Center, room number 307 in Myrtle Creek, Hospital Plaza. This is going to be for a 71-year-old female, conscious and breathing, keeps falling and hit her head this morning, possibly as a UTI.
0: Six eight seven two.

0: Whiskey Winston 7. Disturbance at 281 Northeast Fuchsdorf. The caller's advising that the whole family is physically fighting. No known weapons, no intoxicants, no children. Four or five people. They're inside and outside the residence. It's a Caitlin DJ in Carolina, unknown last names.
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2: Code
1: 4,
2: 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Call 34 on the channel.
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3: 8-3. Is responding to Fairchild.
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1: At the top of Dumont Creek, I'm going to work down towards Southampton in the area.

0: I'm at the top of Dumont Creek, working my way down towards South Umpqua in the area. For three.
1: 41.
0: Over 14 will be transported in the middle of the hospital.
1: 1425.
2: Rosberg 75 from Rosberg 6. You want to come get all your cones and unblock the roadway?
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2: 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He'll be en route to the jail.
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0: 599 George Zebra Charles, it's an occupied, it looks like.
1: 1430.
2: 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I will be continuing up toward the campground searching.

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0: Show me out at 147, Very Loop Lane, green. Pull up.
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0: Edward 14. Pull 2, corrections.
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1: Copy. 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

0: 126. 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
0: 1443.

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1: Liminal 8 inner south safety number 142 in settlement is going to be 478-year-old male caution, bringing a possible stroke.

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The peer advised that it might be a possible overdose. Advised that she's taking a whole bunch of pills that are around her.

0: Norman Saturday, it'll be 12-1.
1: One, four, three.

Coil was responding medically at 2647 Great Falls, Carson. Overdose at 283 Reston Avenue. We have medical en route.

0: 1080.
1: Is DFT responding up here? Okay, I'm on scene at 180 Windchime, about a quarter acre of grass. I have two cats working it. I know there's a lumber operation going on in this area. I don't think it's permitted.
2: Address for this call.
3: That's affirmative. They're reporting it at 180 Windchime Lane with a quarter acre grass fire.
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0: 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In place of 1632, no second page needed.
1: Bridge is at 56, 141.
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0: past 1080. Looking glass again as a natural cover fire. I need 1060 up here also.
1: Tap looking glass as a natural cover fire. I'm requesting 1060, 1453.

0: 668-616. Respond to natural cover fire near Impossible and Moreno Valley, Roseburg. Roseburg 74, 1454.
1: 56 coming this way, and I'll be taking IC 144.
2: 1454.
3: I have about a quarter acre of timber and grass. The correct address access will be through 180 Windchine.

0: I copy establishing 4-0 command. There's a quarter acre of timber and wood. Correct access would be through 180 wind chime, 1455.
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0: Fire dispatch.
1: Be advised the second page for and the active 911 did not go off.
2: One of the landowners might want to have them go down the other side as well. There's nobody over there.
1: Active 911 did not activate on your last page.
2: Flag him down.
3: Yeah, I'm coming back your way. I'm gonna head out to Impossible.
4: Fire dispatch 4281.
0: Dispatch
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0: dispatch.
1: Hog respondent, which I'm in, 22.
2: Get 1103, get dispatched to Impossible Lane.
0: Negative, did you want me to dispatch him?
3: Sorry, 1631. 1631, you can have the ambulance respond into the STP park, downgrade code 1.
0: Do you copy?
3: 7. That's 2081 responding, 5 hours.
0: Anyone, 1458.

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2: 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We're going to be able to handle the booking glass unit with 1060 and 1080. 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
3: 381, standby 1/2 for TAP. Pre-alert fire smoke investigation near Sherms. 2553 Northwest Stewart Parkway, Roseburg. 51 and advise if you would like law enforcement to respond.
4: Copy.
3: Fire smoke investigation near Sherms. 2553 Northwest Stewart Parkway, Roseburg. You're dispatched to 4381. Go ahead with the traffic.
2: 4281, return to quarters.
3: 4281, 1502.
2: Dispatch 4-9
3: command. Fire
2: dispatch. Right. Dispatch 4-9 command. You can show the fire contained. We have a dozer line all the way around it, and I'm going to switch to gray.
3: Creek.
0: Copy, thank you.

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1: Go ahead. Well, go ahead.
0: Rosberg 6, did you have traffic for 30?
2: Negative, I thought you were trying to get a hold of me.
0: Responding to the fire smoke investigation near Sherms, 2553 Northwest Stewart Parkway. We do have a controlled burn at the end of Newton Creek. That might be what the PR is referencing, just for information. Fire dispatch, 1176.
2: Go for 1176.
0: The PR called back and advised he found two pill bottles inside of his mom's vehicle that he believes she took. The names of them are in the car.
3: Cancel, we'll check the area.
4: It's Roseburg 33, disregard. Your case number is 6254, 6254.
3: Trailed, forward lateral spreads knocked down, break.
0: PR requesting in-person contact at the public safety building regarding her brother, Sean, unknown last son died. PR hung up before giving any other information. There's no callback number either.
5: It's Michelle Montalio.
3: 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Wind chime, I see.
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0: 450. David Duane Ray, 1212-68 is 1221, suspended, failed to appear hearing, break.
1: Red net. For Steiniger. Sure, if you come back over towards me, just be cautious, there's some cows in the road.
2: Copy.
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0: 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Bail is 2500, 10%, okay?
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1: 7832.
0: Okay, Joe, we have a disabled motorist on Highway 42, milepost 73. It looks like male, female were arguing outside the vehicle. It is blocking the eastbound lane, and it sounds like someone was walking towards the Chevron and might just be out of gas. Not sure.
2: 41.
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0: Copy that, will do. 1520.
2: Building and the door will be propped open.
1: Negative. Do we have details on the car?

3157. Okay, 150.

0: 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Can you issue me a case number for SAR?
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2: Help. North Douglas can stand down.
0: Can you issue me a case number for SAR?
3: Back in the vehicle and are heading towards the freeway. Reporting party still following. One of the notes in here says no weapon seen. So I'm just giving you a heads up. 1523.
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1: 31.
5: I spoke to PR witnesses. They got back in the car. Went east on 42. Show me 12-1.
0: 7-124. The Mel's going to be the driver.
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5: 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Break.

0: 6873.
1: Yeah, 31450, Tulsa, yeah, for resident. This is going to be Knoll Creek.
2: I can't copy, 12-5.
1: 1243.
3: 3157.
4: 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Right
1: down here. 3150121.
2: Winston 25. Domestic
0: disturbance at 53 Northeast Main Street with a Winston driving. Dispatch 6873 on standby. Go on.
5: 6873, we're going to be clear with the refusal. Available. 7-7. 3724, additional RPGs calling in that vehicle. The male was threatening the female, advising her to get into the car, and the female stating that she would jump out of the vehicle.
3: Hey, at the 125, still northbound.
5: Yes, the vehicle could be speeding up.
2: To get in the car. Correction, it's a male versus female. They are associated with a gray Honda. Unknown license plate. And headed northbound on Main Street.
5: It's going to be a white Honda. It returns to Insight. He's advising that possibly matches. It's showing a 2011. He's advising it was a white Honda car.

0: 7. Hopefully going to be Chris and Oglesby and Michela Schuyler again.
1: Revert 33, we'll be at apartment number 2.
2: I just got on the 129 northbound. I'll have to try to turn around. Can we notify RPD if you think an ATL there?
3: Copy.

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0: 12-2, break for ending.
2: Wall 5, they took a left at the top of the off-ramp.
1: Yes, he took a left at that off-ramp, and the RP no longer sees him. He's stopped following.

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1: 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Umpqua Valley was responding to medical aid at Crystal Creek Meets, 5357 North Umpqua Highway, Roseburg.

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0: Can I clear you from your last call?
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0: 31.
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0: Get
1: 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Zebra Lincoln Frank 777.

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copy an update regarding an earlier rolling domestic from the Winston drive-in at 53 Northeast Main Street in Winston. Break 30 continuing. Copy an update. OSP advised they talked with another RP who was following the vehicle. That person said that the plate is going to be 574 Frank Adam Sam. He was last seen exiting at the 127 northbound off-ramp in Roseburg approximately 5 ago, headed westbound on Eden Bower. No further. Located at I-30 Clear, 1542.

0: 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I'm behind the RV on Northeast Stevens, just passing Garden Valley.
1: On Stevens, passing Garden Valley behind the RV at 1543.
0: 30 Roseburg 11, can you copy a cargo trailer? Only if there's any pertinent information, and I'll be in traffic with that. Abby.
1: Traffic with the vehicle at Abby's, 30 Roseburg 36, do you copy?
0: Hey, perfect.

0: Harrisburg, 36, confirming us regarding this call, so it's a totally different place.
1: That's the call he asked for. Break 30, Roseburg 11, can you confirm it's going to be related to the license plate, Henry David 41932?
2: Confirm, it's pulling a cargo trailer with the other plate beside it.
1: Roseburg 36, did you copy?
0: I copy, from Sunshine.
3: Roseburg 33. I'm about to be out with Roseburg 11.
1: 33 at 53.
4: 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Oh, 1295 Southeast Terrace in Roseburg.
1: 45.
0: 30 Roseburg 36, 12-1 break for traffic. Just east of West Schwab on Diamond Lake, Oregon 295, Paul, Tom, Zebra.

0: 30 Rosemary 11, we continue. We're stopping at 28 Market.
1: 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And on the plate that you ran, it's the same 1225 info for the missing person.

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1: 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Twelve four is suspicious.
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2: Everett Moore, 1231 of 1936, is a missing person. He's showing his 5'7", 190, gray and hazel. He is missing, was supposed to return home from hunting in the Silver Lake area. Break. 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
0: Video keeps cutting out on your location. I copied Tanglewood is where they're yielding. What's the cross street?
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Brown is returning at 1221, suspended, failed to pay child support, DWS violation.

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2: We have a pending possible weapons violation. It's going to be in the area of 734 Canyonville Riddle Road. Peer advice, they heard about 9 gunshots being fired above the residence, and it sounded like it was coming from a high-caliber rifle. Peer advice that it's going to be accessed from a yellow gate, and they think it could be a possible poaching issue, but they're not sure.

3176. Subject 4 assisted, all units 12-1.

0: 12-1, I'll be out at 250 and 1226.
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1: 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She was last seen outside of the Samaritan Inn for, that's where she's going to want contact.

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1: Direct, talking about Bears, Emily's pit one.
0: Full 1, driver's side. Full 1, 20, copy, break, 30, rows of 30. And your 12-4 made on the civil was for incident 201, not the 186 you're attached to.
2: Hey, affirm that, I'd reattach myself to that.
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0: 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I was at UTL on 196. You can clear that also.
1: Only in 9 end of it.
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1: SPO for patrol coverage.
0: I copy. Do you want checks while in travel mode?
1: Can you repeat that?
0: Did you want checks while you're in travel mode?
1: Negative.
0: Copy that. 1614. Travel safe.

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0: debris has been removed. There's a few small pieces in the road, but they're pretty small. I'm going to be out with the white dump truck that's on the side of the road. I think they're the ones that blew the tire. Unreadable plate with a excavator on a trailer.
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2: 30, Rosic 33, hold my call and send me the disturbance.
1: 3, I copy. It's going to be near Walgreens, 1236 Northwest Garden Valley Boulevard. Caller was driving by, advised of a male-female disturbance, did not see it get the physical. Apparently they were fighting over a cart. Still trying to get further.
3: Driver of the dump truck has Les Schwab en route for a tire.
2: Hey, bro.
4: 39, copy, 1624.
2: 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I'll have to go to South County.

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0: 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Can you check files for Christopher Kelsey? See if there's a hanging out contact situation with the female now.
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2: 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I copy request 16.
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1: 39, go ahead.
0: Last of Pikus, Paul, Ida, King, Adam, Sand, first of Stephen, Sand, Tom, Edward, Victor, Edward, Nora, date of birth 3/19/1985 out of Colorado.

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1: 1648. Clade 537 Northeast Winchester Street. 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

0: 7-16, 12-13, driving 108 I-5 North. From 108 I-5 North, there's a diesel truck going over 80. It's a white semi-truck with a white box trailer with a circle on the back that says, quote, SR Frank Robert 530, phone number is on the back, California plate 4 Robert Robert 1808, weaving in and out of traffic over 80 miles an hour.
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